0: your style. 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
1: Oh, but I am. 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
0: No fooling.
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0: Talk me into it. 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

0: Tack. 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Røros. Anoen from, this was a tune from the east side of Norway. Røros. And it's called, directly translated, Rødøen. And it's meant Red Island, yeah, directly in English. Okay, this Pols tradition, eller denne Pols traditionen, has a long, proud history on the east side, northeast side of Norway. And now, vi skal spille en vals called Marit på posthuset.
1: Translated.
2: Yeah.
1: Marit on the in the postal office.
3: A waltz.
1: A waltz. Yeah. We're a little bit language confused. I don't know if we should speak Norwegian or English. What? Norsk.
3: Norsk.
1: English.
3: We will do a little bit of bagadel.
1: Little bit of both. Yeah.

Tusen takk. Nå skal vi spille en sang, eller en slott, som det heter på norsk, fra det plassen vi kommer fra, Osterøy. En liten øy utenfor, på utsiden av Bergen. We are now going to play a tune from our home place, Osterøy. That's an island outside Bergen on the west coast. And the traditional dance in that area is called springer. Springer. And that's because you're somehow running when you're dancing this dance. And it's called Store Milnan, and it's dedicated to a great fiddler from that area, Stor Spellemann.

0: Me and Christopher have both gone to a music academy in Norway, studying folk music. And when you go there, you have to go and learn from a musician, have a maestro, if you like. And I went to the northeast or part of Norway, to the place Christopher mentioned, Røros, and learned a lot of pulse, which is the tradition in that area. So that's why we play a lot of pulse. And we're going to continue with one, which is a bit strange in comparison to the first we played. It's a little different in the rhythm. You can see if you hear the difference between the first and the second part. a little challenge for you. But it's called The Strange One.
1: Eller Raringen, om du vil. 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

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En dag, someday, I will get it. Neste sangen, or the next tune, is called An Accidentally Thumb Break. Det kjenner følelsen av hitting yourself with a hammer on the thumb. You know that feeling? Kjenner følelsen? Den dedikert til det øyeblikket det skjer. It's dedicated to that moment when you hit yourself with it on the thumb. It's a halling. En halling from the mid-valley of Gudbrandsdalen. It's a valley in the middle of Norway. Someone have probably been there on vacation or something. Yeah. Great halling.

0: Yes. Thank you. Den neste er tre polser, eller tre låter. De to første er pols. Og den siste er springer, som var den tradisjonelle dansen der som vi kommer fra. The next one is three tunes in one. First two pulses, and then springer at the end. The first one is named after a dancer that liked the tune so much that they named it after him. And the second one is after a great fiddler from the northeast named Post Anders. He was a postman, so
1: simple logic.
0: So, yeah, simple logic. Yes. And lastly, the springer is called Bjørnheimen, which translates as home of the bears.
2: The
0: bears. The brown bears. Yeah, that's good. Bjørn. Bjørn.
3: Bjørn.
0: So, here it goes.

0: Okay, I say this in English since it's two languages in this room. I think it's appropriate for everyone to teach a little Norwegian song. Is that okay? I will take it without the mic because I'm not a good singer. Maybe after you've been in the bar in the break, I will sound better, but I take it before the break. Okay, it's a humming, and it goes like, it's a simple melody, so I will sing one phrase and you repeat, and then, so I will sing the whole thing first, okay? Hvor vampen min, hvor vampen min, hvor honen og hinen vampen min? Okay? I take it slow. Hvor vampen min? Hvor vampen min? One more. Hvor vampen min? Good. And the next. Hvor vampen min? Hvor vampen min? And we try the whole thing. One, two, three. Hvor vampen min? Hvor vampen min? Good, you're good. And wider. Hvor honen og hinen vampen min? Hvor honen? Only that. Hvor honen? One more. Hvor honen? Og hinen?
1: Og hinen?
0: One more. Og hinen?
1: Og
0: hinen? Hvor honen og hinen? One more. Hvor honen?

0: sure you know a Norwegian song. Do you know the meaning of this song?
1: No.
0: Oh, even the Danish don't know, maybe. No, it's so difficult. Maybe the Norwegian don't know either. But it actually means, in the old days when people were going to the dance, before internet and cars and everything, and it was winter time, they had to take on their wool jacket because they need to go out and it was cold, and they went to the place the dance was happening and the fiddler in the corner, and after some dances they were getting warm, so they had to throw away their jacket, and this jacket is called a bump. So we are singing, where is my bump, where is my bump, where the is my bump. Do you know? Where is my jacket? Where is my jacket? Where in, how is a good swearing word that is not swearing? Where the shit is my jacket? Because in Norwegian song it's not swearing. Huna no hina is not swearing. So, you know a Norwegian song about finding your jacket in a pile of many jackets. Okay, good. We will continue with...
2: For hunden, på dansk.
0: Yes.
2: Okay.
0: For hunden.
2: For
3: hunden.
0: Ja.
3: Yeah.
0: Okay.
3: Riktig. Yes, back to... back to the script.
0: Sorry.
3: This came as a surprise for me as well.
0: me also.
3: I don't think he's...

0: Sung this in school, so. Well,
1: it's a good song.
0: We're gonna take a polka next. A guy we know, a good friend of us, made this recently, just a few years ago. He's from the West Coast as well, or the Best Coast, as we like to call it. And the polka is called In Self-Defense.
1: I don't know why. I don't know why. Yes.
2: Corona-Jacken.
1: Yeah.

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En rolig låt. The quiet tune. It's actually one I've made myself. And it's in memory of my cousin, who I lost during the terrorist attacks in Norway a few years ago. So this tune is my way of honoring his memory. And it's called Longing, Linen.

0: Da skal vi spille en ringlander. Da skal vi spille en reinlander, eller we are gonna play a reinlander. Yeah. It was on almost in three languages, I think. One strange Norwegian dialect, and my own dialect, and also English. Ringlander, can you say ringlander? Ringlander. Great, great. Great. And this Rhinelander is called Reiremo Rhinelander. And why is that, Sindre?
1: Reiremo is a place in the east part of Norway. A small place in the mountains. There's a cabin, maybe two, I don't know. Yeah, the one who made it has been there, apparently, in a cabin, and named this tune after that trip, that place. Yeah,
0: yeah. Great, great story.
1: Yeah, great story. One of our better stories. Yeah.
2: Yes.

0: Tusen tack. You've been a great audience. Publiken, in Swedish, it's called publiken.
1: Publikum.
0: Danish. Good word. Publikum. Publikum. That's the same in Norway. Yeah. International, yeah. It's the last tune of the first set. And it's a tune from Gudbrandsdalen, the valley in the center of Norway. Gudbrandsdalen, mid-Norway. And it will be about 15 to 20 minutes break, I think. And it's a really, really good bar outside. I can recommend it. And this tune is called Hundanya. And I actually have no idea what it means. But it's old.

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Thank you. 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See you in about 15 to 20 minutes or between.

0: Hyggeligt. Yeah, I hope you're enjoying yourself.
1: We are.
0: We are. Yes, indeed. This was a pulse, another pulse. We don't know the name of this one. So we don't have another great story for you. Or could make something up, but the next one...
1: We call it just the nye pulsen, or the new one. It's new for us.
0: Yeah. The newest we have.
1: The new one from the late 1700.
0: Yeah. The next one is another waltz. It's one of the more modern compositions. And in Norway, it's common to, when you have a cabin in the mountains, it's normal. Yeah, we're in cabin again.
2: Back to the cabin.
0: It's normal to name your cabin. And this tune is to a cabin that's called Solbu, which is a place where the sun shines.
1: Great story.
0: Leave it at that. So
1: I'm touched.
0: Yeah. Till Solbu.
1: Yeah.

a little set list discussion here. But now we're finished. We are now going to play a tune from Gudbrandsdalen again, this valley I talked about. And sometimes, it's a tradition in Norway for the fiddlers to play when it's a dance or a wedding or something related to drinking alcohol. And the fiddler always, or the spelemann, always get the free beer or spirits or what's there. And sometimes, or often, during the party, they create new tunes. And mixing alcohol and composition and not writing it down is a bad mixture, because then always people have forgot it the next day. Oh, how did it went again? I remember it was a good tune. So this tune is called the tune No One Remembered the Day After.

0: Yes. Then we're going to take Rheinländer again. And this one, it's kind of difficult to explain the name. You know...
1: Say it in Norwegian.
0: Yeah, it's called... Den heter Godfoten hos Sigurd. Godfoten, like your foot.
1: The good foot.
0: Yeah, yeah. The good foot.
1: Sigurd is the name. So the Sigurd's good foot.
2: Sigurd's good foot.
0: Yeah.
1: And he was probably because of dancing.
0: Yeah, probably he had, he was... Yeah, he had one good foot.
1: Yes.
0: Apparently. he could only dance with one foot or something. I don't know. It's an old tune. We don't always know what's the meaning behind the names, as you can tell. But we tell you what we know.
1: Yes.
0: That's so.
1: And what we think.
0: Okay, so here it comes.

Thank you, thank you. You're great people here in Mervehuset. Okay, I won't try again. And now we are going to play. My grandfather always told me this story about just take a spoon on your tongue and then you can speak Danish, he always told me. But I tried it actually earlier today and I couldn't speak at all, so he was just kidding. But we are now going to play a waltz, and it's one of our big favorite waltzes from the area around Osterøy, where we come from. And it's after a fantastic fiddle player called Sigbjørn Bernhoft Osa. And he was most famous because for actually playing, when he was an old man, he played with a rock band in the 70s. And he was about 65, not old, but a grown-up man. And to be a Hardanger fiddle player and playing in a rock band in the 70s, that was like swearing in the church. The folk music community did not accept that. Actually, it's true. He was such a great player. So we are going to play a waltz called the Maestro Waltz after this man.

0: مايسترو سن فضلان.
1: Nå skal vi spille en sang fra Romsdalen. All the Danish people did almost probably understood. Romsdalen. Has someone been in Romsdalen in Norway before? No.
2: You should have brought a map.
1: Yeah, I told next time we bring this world map and we have little needles and stick in where we're talking about. Romsdalen is it's in northwest in Norway, not far north, but in probably in the middle of Norway. If you can imagine how Norway looks, and you push a needle in the middle, and at the coast side, west side, there is Romsdalen, and this tune is from there, and it's a Hamburger. Yeah. We call the dance Hamburger.
2: It's a kind of polka.
1: It's a kind of polka, yes. Yeah.

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I will sing you a song. And it's a good night, small good night song from our island. So I will translate it. 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

0: a fabulous audience. Thank you. 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
1: It's always exciting to tour with Christopher. You never know what's gonna happen.
0: Oh, I forgot to translate.
2: Yeah.
0: Sorry. It's a song that is about a little child that is in his mother's, you know, when you're in the kitchen, you wear this. Yes. And being Vuga, chaired around before she tries to get her child sleep. So it's about that. Good night.
1: Vuggesang.
0: Vuggesang.
1: Le bon sul.
0: Bon sul in Norwegian.
1: Where were we? The last tune is one of my composition again, and this time it's I wrote this to a girl I once knew, still know her, but just not as well anymore. So it's kind of I'd hate to say it, but it's kind of a love song.

it's called kumur, and it's meant in English, it's mother or muta or muda. Mua. Thank you so much. Thank you, Peter. Great song. 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

0: We will do a march, maybe?
1: Let's try it.
0: Let's try it. It's dedicated to the sunrise. It's called the morning march or the Mogu march.
1: Sorry
0: of my bad tone.

Good evening, ladies and gentlemen. Yeah, in front of you, vocal group Latvian Voices. We are very excited to be here in this very well-organized festival, Folk Baltica, because we have some very important thing coming, and it's Baltic Sea. And as a Latvians, Baltic Sea inspired us really a lot, especially in our folk music. And you will hear a lot of stories about the sea and about the seaside during our performance tonight. But the song, as you just heard, it was from the Latvia, from the very sunny day today in Latvia, as a matter of fact. Spring is coming, although just a few weeks ago there was a lot of snow, believe or not, one day. Yeah, and we are happy to waiting for a springtime and with the birds singing and all the joy what comes along. The next song, actually the next three songs, what we would like to perform you, it comes together with the one very special story. As you know, we are six girls singing, and we learned it all our life in music schools and in music high schools and Academy of Music, and we have classical roots. But at the same time, our grandmothers, when we were just a little kids, they told us a lot of Latvian folk song stories. They sang for us. So we have always those two lines in our life, and we thought, how can we combine it? And we decide to write a special composition called Folk Mesa, with all the traditional parts, Kyrie Gloria, but it all together is mixed with Latvian traditional folk music and with classical style. Tonight we would like to perform you three parts of it, Kyrie, Credo, and Agnus Dei. And it's a little bit, well, yesterday it was a world premiere in Denmark, but, well, we are in Germany, so it's a world premiere here in Germany. So, yeah, have a good time with Latvian Voices. Thank you so much.

you so much. And now we would like to show you the real Latvia. As you know, Latvians, they're very rich people because they have really huge cultural heritage and it's folk song. And we have about 2 million of traditional folk songs and each Latvian owns his own. So tonight we decided to perform our favorite one. And the next song is called Rūtoj Saule. And it says about early morning in ancient times when people had to work a lot on the fields. And there was two sisters every morning greeting the sun and greeting each other from the one side of the field to the other with singing Rūtoj. And then as it's summertime nearly there, we will perform on very, very beautiful Latvian traditional shepherd summer song. And then there comes not that funny and not that, not that lucky story. Somehow all the sad and serious songs, they have so beautiful melodies. And the song called Jūra Krāts, it comes from the Baltic Sea area and is telling the story about a girl and she's waiting her brother coming back from the sea, but unfortunately he's not coming. And this message is like, you are taking a lot from the sea, but sometimes you should give something back from yourself, from your side. And the fourth story of Latvian folk song will tell again about a girl who's sitting next to the window and waiting for her beloved one coming back home from the war. And she's waiting and waiting, and then he comes back for the very last time in her dream. It's Gulu Gulu. So enjoy Latvian stories.

I'm supposed to introduce you to two songs that are zwei Hochzeitsliedern, which is a pretty cheerful topic, the marriage. And the first song I find a bit funny because the text is about a very faithful wife. Her husband has got in a serious trouble, and she is the only one who agrees to help him out. And she sells all the fortune that she has to save his life. But he's asking all the relatives he has, and everybody says, "No, man, sorry, I can't help you." So that's the first one. And the second one is about a guy so much in love that he takes a boat and is praying the wind to blow so strongly that it would blow him to the girl that he loves, so that he can propose her. Yeah, that's it. Enjoy.

Also, the next song is about a cheerful topic because it has something to do with Eurovision Song Festival. In year 2004, the festival took place. Yeah, the only time it took place in Riga, in the capital of Latvia. And that year, it was, yeah, as I said, 2004, yeah? A Belgian band called Urban Thread, they got the second place. But somehow, last summer, we were on the tour somewhere, we suddenly remembered this song. And even though it wasn't the winner, we still remembered the tune. And so

so much. This next song is also the last song of our performance, but you are always very welcome to come visit Latvia. Have you been in Latvia? So, of course, then you know everything there. And yeah, we are waiting for you and yeah, looking forward. By the fact, if you are on the 8th of May in Riga, then we are giving a concert, so then see you there. There are a few things what we would like to say. First of all, thank you so much for this opportunity to be here in this very well-organized festival. I think we should give a hand to all the organizers of Folk Baltica. Thank you. The other thing is it's possible all of us to take to your home, because, yeah, all of us, because afterwards you can buy our CD, or two or three, oh, it rhymes, and yeah, we can be together all year long. And the third thing, don't forget to vote about Latvia and Eurovision Song Contest this year. Thank you so much.

0: Sie hörten eine Aufzeichnung des offenen Kanals Schleswig-Holstein der Folk Baltica 2016. 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Verantwortlich für die letzte Sendung ist Torge Korf aus Flensburg.
1: Yet another broken heart. You mean knows what me wants. Me knows what you me wants. And it's grand. No more tassels on the auto key. A phone line, a laptop, and a box of tangerines. Into homes where earthquakes live with car alarms. Mature, mild-mannered catastrophes, they gift each other a thousand names and take them off. Take them off again like excessive jewelry. So you mean knows what and it's granted. They defend each other against the past. If the future isn't bright, at least it's colorful. So burn the ship come spring. They fail, fail and try again. Fall off a cliff, succeed and fall

authority. 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

0: absolutely stunning. Wall Street has seen very, very few days like this. The mortgage crisis has now taken down two of the biggest names
1: in the market. $300 million in the 8 years leading up to Lehman.

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0: the song.
1: Boogie song from Bobby Brown. We regard as Savoy Brown's part to play in progressive modern music, group music today. Now, we want you to listen to with open eyes, open ears and open minds this particular part of the song, because Savoy Brown have been progressing in new fields of music and trying to bring them in to that particular bag. Now, people have always thought of that as a blues or boogie bag. But we want you to kind of listen to what's going on and think the next part of the song, because this is a small sample of what may well happen in the future, the field of progression into which we are going. I would ask our lead guitarist, Mr. Grimson, to lead this particular part of the song from on for you. And once you dig it with complete understanding, because this may well be a bag. Who knows, we may go in the future.

next part of the song, we'd like to kind of invite the people out there to help us along with the song, help us to boogie, invite them to boogie too. So to do this, we'd like to ask you to make some noise on the beat Roger's playing. I kind of stamp your feet if you want to, or clap your hands. I kind of bang on the roof, or do your own thing. It'd be outrageous.

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So we don't want to force you to do anything you don't want to do. But if you don't want to boogie along with us, don't feel shy, inhibited, or anything else. Because after all, what else can you do in life?

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So I'm going to invite them to make some noise. That's why you're booking too. Now, I want to say something to those people out there who are clapping. Those people, I want to tell you, those people who don't clap here tonight. They're gonna walk out of this place tonight. They're secretly gonna feel disappointed because

applies to his ordinary everyday life. Then what have you got to lose? You've already paid your admission fee. You might as well kick out of the wall, are you?